see in what you believe. 'Cause I'm only human after all, and you're only human after all. Don't put the blame on me. Don't put your blame on me.

0: steckt in deinem Hirn? Wie damals die Sneaker in deinem Lieblingsclub.
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2: 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If you had one shot, one opportunity to seize everything you ever wanted in one moment, would you capture it?

Notice, it's the Outer Brothers, back in the room, ready to rock the world with the boom. So I hope you can stand the vibration, 'cause we're about to rock the entire nation.

I used to meet you down on Woods Creek Road. You did your hair up like you were famous.

Let's get the party started. See you at the bar, you was hardly talking. That's when I knew that your heart was scarring. Friends to lovers need a part to star in. Like, wait, babe, let me